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they had that electric 1027. I can't believe you're already seeing back to school commercial. 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What happened to the summer? It's electric 1027.

Justin Bieber and Daisy's on Electric 1027. Got the night show with Logan. We are back with Izzy, Wade, and Chance Hill tomorrow morning. Coming up 6 to 10. Kick off Thursday, getting close to that weekend. Nice couple of days, too, ahead of the weekend coming up. This is Throwback from All American Rejects.

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is Elijah Frick. 102.7 looks perfect. Next couple days, sun and 82. The more sun, it's going to be up to 85 to start the weekend on Friday. Old school Rihanna with Umbrella.

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loves chocolate, I'm pretty much all in on. 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
6: 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Tomorrow it's going to be up to 82 and all sun. The more sun and 85 on Friday.

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Drop Dead, Olivia Rodrigo is on Electric 102.7 with Izzy, Wade, and Chantel in the morning. Back tomorrow, coming up 6:10 for Thursday. They got you. Throwback Chris Brown now.

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2: They say the holy water's watered down, and this town's lost its faith. Our colors will fade eventually, so if our time is running out, day after day, we'll make the mundane a masterpiece. 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

0: And Chantel, good morning. It's electric. It is Thursday.
1: Think of me Thursday.
2: Mm-hmm. Yep. Think
0: Do
2: of me.
0: Do either of you need any thoughts today?
1: Mm.
0: No. All right, yeah. Then. That's good.
2: So, so that you don't get bobbited.
1: I think everything's okay.
0: So I don't get what?
2: Bobbited.
0: Bobbited? Like Lorena bobbited?
2: Maybe.
0: You better bring kid scissors. Okay. There's a routine wetland cleanup in New Jersey that led to a cool discovery because a volunteer found a message in a bottle. It'd been floating around for 53 years.
1: I thought you were going to say they found Jimmy Hoffa.
0: Too soon, Wade.
1: Sorry.
0: The note turned out to be a message that was written by a 9-year-old named Laurie Blair back in 1973. She wrote, "I've been captured by sponge fishermen and I need to be rescued."
2: What?
0: Yep. The man who found it online eventually reached Laura's sister, who immediately recognized her sister's creative sense of humor.
2: Oh, so she wasn't actually kidnapped?
0: No, she was not. Sadly, her sister passed away in 2019. But her family, they say they're going to preserve that long-lost note. Man, that is really cool.
2: Aww. What did she pass from?
0: It doesn't say.
2: Hmm.
0: And I'm not going to make a bad joke.
2: It's disappointing.
3: Good. Charleston's new way to wake up. It's Izzy, Wade Hill, and Chantel on Electric 102.7, the Capital City's number one hit music station.

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0: It's Electric with Izzy Wade and Chantel, and we have got some big time celebrating to do this weekend.
1: O-S-C-A-R.
2: Is it Oscar Mayer weekend?
0: Yeah, it is. It's their 90th anniversary of the Wienermobile.
2: Yes!
0: So do you know how they're celebrating?
2: Getting another Wienermobile?
1: Mm-mm.
0: Wiener cakes.
2: Ew.
0: It doesn't sound terrible. It's
2: I'm glad you're so open about what people do with wieners.
1: It doesn't sound terrible.
2: Does it sound that bad?
0: It doesn't. It's basically, it's a bunch of hot dogs arranged around a two-tier cake along with ketchup and mustard collard confetti. And there's also a Wienermobile cake topper.
2: Is it real hot dogs on a real cake?
0: I assume the cake is made of hot dog. It's not around an actual cake.
1: What? That's not what it sounded like when
0: is
1: you read it.
0: Is that not how you perceived
1: no.
0: it?
1: No. It sounded like somebody took some wieners and put them around a cake.
2: A cake.
1: Gross.
2: Like a sweet cake.
0: Which, I mean, maybe. I mean,
2: no, you're a little too liberal with wieners and the pool. Both of those things. I don't like that response on any, like the pool the other day. Eh. And now the wieners.
0: I mean, instead of a bun.
1: Oh, where she was talking about peeing in the pool, right?
2: Yeah.
1: Okay.
0: Okay, let me clarify. I do not.
2: No, she doesn't. But it sounded like she did. It sounded, she's like, I mean. Eh.
1: She's going to say no, just because that's the right answer. But.
0: No, that's nasty. And then we had the whole conversation. I can't even do that in like a lake or a pond because I heard that story that bacteria.
1: Yeah. But I bet your pool can travel. Different. There's no bacteria in your pool, I don't think.
0: Oh, they're probably. I mean, well, it's chlorinated, so.
2: That stuff is chlorine resistant. They found that. For real, it is. They found that out.
0: You distracted this from the Wienermobile.
1: Sorry, you distracted this from the Wienermobile.
0: But I'm saying, like, it wouldn't be too different, I don't think, of having a wiener put in a bun or, like, a wiener and cake. Like,
1: Izzy.
2: So listen, with the weather and stuff, we're gonna do that, and the traffic that's coming up.
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0: It's electric with Izzy, Wade, and Chantel. And I'm going to be excited about this one. Minivans are apparently cool again.
1: I think they've been cool, dog. I don't know what you're talking about.
0: I agree with that, cool. But now they're finally becoming more popular.
2: Don't say that too confidently.
0: Millennials are giving them a second look. Sales last year went up 21%.
2: Don't generalize us.
0: Well, now, you know, if you're talking about having kids, the number one reason is it's a lot easier to load them in with those sliding doors. Plus, minivan's about $4,000 cheaper than a comparable three-row SUV.
2: No.
1: You get an SUV like a cool person or else.
2: SUV all the way.
0: So you would not, you wouldn't drive?
2: No.
0: Minivan?
1: Yo, no. Man, their doors open by themselves now.
0: Yeah.
1: It's all those things are cool. Yeah.
0: Mm. Got all those TVs in there.
2: All right. Why don't you should make that your next car?
1: Yo,
2: Izzy.
1: If you help me buy one, I'll get one. I will drive pimp that thing. I will roll that.
0: I would drive a minivan tomorrow.
1: I love them.
2: Then put money where your mouth is.
1: I don't have any money to put there. Juicy face. I don't know what you're talking about over there.
2: That was a...
0: I bet...
2: Terrible.
0: I bet Steven... I bet PH would go for a minivan.
1: I bet he would, too. He'd love that.
0: Bet it.
2: I want my Camry with my red leather seats.
0: It'd be easier to talk him into a minivan.
2: Probably, but I'm going to keep trying the other way.
0: Yeah!
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0: Wade and Chantel, good morning. It's electric. It's Thursday. The week's going by fast this week.
1: Spider-Man Day.
2: It has flown
1: it
2: by.
1: It is.
0: And you're going fast. At 12:30 today to see it?
1: I think somewhere around there. It's playing like every 30 minutes.
0: Well, it's going to be a huge movie.
1: It's going to make a bajillion dollars. You see where the Odyssey already made over $600 million?
2: Jeez.
0: Wow.
1: Oh, in like a week and a half. Crazy, dude.
0: I need to go see that.
1: Man. It's so good.
0: There are some objects out there that are common that have more than one job. And some of these I didn't know about. You know those raised bumps on the F and J keys? You know what those are for?
1: Yeah. Mm-hmm.
0: You know what they're for?
1: Are they for Braille to line up your keys, the home keys?
0: Yeah, it's just for you to, hand placement.
1: Yep.
0: The arrow next to your fuel gauge points to the side of the car the gas cap is located. I think we all knew that.
2: Oh, I love that.
1: I just learned that 10 years ago. Seriously.
0: Well, I can see that.
1: I just never paid any attention.
0: No, you never looked for little things like that. Mm-hmm. I understand that.
2: Yeah, I used to not either.
0: You know the tiny hole in padlocks?
1: Like beside the locking mechanism?
0: Yep.
1: Yeah. What?
0: You know what that's for?
1: Uh-uh.
0: It's to drain water, and also it gives you a spot to lubricate the lock if it starts to stick.
1: Oh. I
0: did not know that either. I didn't know that. Mm-mm. The hole in a pasta spoon drains water and measures about one serving of dry spaghetti.
1: I didn't know that.
0: That just blew my mind. I made spaghetti night before last.
1: Yeah.
2: How many spoonfuls did you have?
0: I don't even know. I said I made a lot. It's a lot. The small hole at the end of a tape measure. I knew this.
1: Is that to hook onto a nail?
0: Yes, it is. Yeah. Very good.
2: Good job.
0: The black dots around the windshield. What is that for?
1: I knew this at one time. It slipped my mind.
0: It helps with heat distribution, and it helps protect the adhesive that holds the glass in place.
1: Oh, okay. Mm.
0: The loop on the back of some dress shirts.
1: To hang them up?
0: Yeah, without wrinkling.
1: Mm-hmm.
0: I didn't know that.
2: Well, how often do you wear a dress shirt?
1: I'm feeling pretty good about myself after this quiz.
0: You should. You're a smart dude.
1: What's your all's favorite type of noodle? I wanted to ask that, but I didn't want to interrupt.
0: I don't really, macaroni.
1: Elbow macaroni?
0: In all honesty, they take

0: It's the same. Doesn't matter which one you get.
1: They are all good.
2: I know, but I was like, shape-wise, what's your favorite? What's you have the most fun eating? I like penne.
1: I like a fettuccine noodle.
2: The big fat ones?
1: Mm-hmm.
2: Oh, okay.
1: Thick.
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0: It's Electric with Izzy Wade and Chantel, and I feel like we're kind of celebrating Summerween with this question.
1: I like how you combined Izzy and I into a season. Izzy Wade.
0: What?
1: That's how you said her name.
0: Oh, I thought you were saying like Summer Ween, and I'm like, who's Summer and who's Ween? You know.
1: Yeah.
2: Yeah, I got you.
1: I think everybody knows.
2: Yeah,
1: who's we're all aware. That one.
0: So if if your friend group was being chased by a serial killer, who's getting caught first, and why is it one of you two?
2: I can't remember why you're mad. Do you know why she's mad? I don't remember why she's mad.
1: I mean, it's something you said, but I don't know why.
2: I don't either. I don't remember what it was.
0: I haven't forgotten yesterday.
1: Who knows at this point? I told her I'd drowned her. We were having an off-air conversation. I was like, I just drowned you. Let the sharks have you or whoever wants you. Swim away.
0: I will say, yeah, we had the conversation if we were stranded in the ocean. Wade straight up was like, I'd drown you.
2: No, like, it makes now that you mention it, what like are serial killers like bears? Like if you play dead, are they gonna like want you still? Like if you're already dead, are they
0: probably
2: gonna be like, oh boo, I can't kill it.
1: What if you acted like you were into it? I think that would take like, it. I think
2: yeah, Daddy, stab me, Daddy.
1: I think that would take the power away as well.
0: Step.
1: Because they're, you know.
0: Like those TikToks with Ghostface, when they're like, when you realize the serial killer's Ghostface, and then she like turns around, and she's like, oh, hello.
1: I haven't seen those, but yeah.
0: You haven't seen
1: something
0: those?
1: Like that. Oh. That's what I imagine.
0: Wasn't on your FYP?
1: No, it was not. We got very different FYPs.
0: Okay.
2: Go ahead, Jeffrey. Kill me and eat this.
1: I think you took it too
0: that
1: far.
0: Was,
2: oh, okay.
1: I think that was one toke over the line.
2: So in your friend group, who would be most likely to die from a serial killer?
1: I think
2: killer?
1: It would be Izzy, obviously, after that. 888-937-4487. That's Izzy at electric949.com.

0: It's Electric with Izzy, Wade, and Chantel. So let's say you and your friend group are on the run from a serial killer. Who's the first one to go down?
1: So who do you all think it would be?
2: You.
0: You.
2: Because you would be like, are you an older guy? Hey, come over here. Do you have a basement? I'd love to get to know you. What's your name?
1: Take the mask
2: Do you like
1: off.
2: Horses? Nay. Nay.
0: No, I'd be like...
1: No, I can't. I can't do it like you. You would have to stay behind as well and do that for
0: me. I'm not dying for you. It's because it'd be funny.
1: Two-parter here. One, I have age on my side.
0: Do you think you're faster than us?
1: Yes. His leg would give out.
0: We're about to pull a Kevin Hart.
2: I think even with my bad leg.
0: We're about to pull a Kevin Hart go out and race at the end of the show today.
2: Listen.
1: Meet me in the parking lot.
2: And you take off your mama sweater. That way you have a good head start and good lighter weight on you.
1: I will put my Crocs in four-wheel drive.
2: You wearing Crocs? Wearing Crocs right now?
0: She is.
2: Uh-huh. Get off here. I'm done. To be fair,
0: like I'm not even in tennis shoes today. I got the Hey Dude slippers on. Can you see those?
1: You do have the orange slippers.
2: Goodness.
0: The orange fuzzies.
2: Bro.
0: And I think I can still take you.
1: I bet Izzy has on some like New Balances right now, tied all the way up.
0: He's got those orthopedic Shockers on, or Skechers Shockers. Listen to me.
2: I have on Skechers slip-ins. Yep.
1: That's fitting.
2: I love these shoes.
0: Hey, if you were going to do an ad for those, how would you? You got 15 seconds to make it pop. Go.
2: If you've got somebody 17 years younger than you, you'd like to outrun, get Skechers slip-ins.
1: They're sensible.
0: They're sensible. The heartbeat of
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3: Good morning. I'm Bob Hamilton, checking back into your Electric 1027 Traffic Center. Highways look pretty good. They have cleared up the only crash that we've had, the one we gave you, 10th Street, Dunbar Avenue. They have moved that out of the way, and everything's starting fresh again. Heaviest traffic's where we always see it. That's I-64 eastbound between the Montrose on-ramp there in that construction zone, up to the Oakwood Bridge, and then on to the 6477 split, but it's still light enough, no trouble.

0: It's Izzy, Wade, and Chantel. Good morning, it's Electric. What do you think old school struggles, Wade, would be that people today would just break under the pressure of?
1: Why are you just asking Wade?
0: Because you ain't old, child.
2: So one of the things that used to activate my OCD is when I said I was going to meet a friend somewhere, and they were a few minutes late.
0: And you couldn't get a hold of them to ask them why?
2: Yeah, I mean, nobody had cell phones. No, you know, obviously we weren't texting back in the day. I'd be like, what is going on? Because that drives me insane when somebody's late.
0: Yeah. I
2: think that would be my biggest pet peeve.
0: Here's one. Waiting by the phone for a call. I remember that. Oh, and not knowing who was calling.
2: Ooh, yeah. I used to love to play that game.
0: I did too. And you

0: us to answer the phone. Hello?
1: Yeah.
0: I wish I could tell you about my aunt, but I will offend so many people.
2: I remember having to get off the internet so my parents could use the phone.
0: Yes.
1: Yeah. Yeah. Absolutely.
0: And then DSL came out and it was 12 hertz above the phone line. That was really cool. Writing everything down by hand. You had to physically write it down.
1: I still like to do that, though.
2: I would make my high school students, like when we were doing our research paper and stuff, I would make them handwrite everything.
0: That's smart. I think you remember more if you handwrite.
1: I think yeah, you do as well.
0: Researching at the library. We talked about this the other day.
1: We did. I wasn't a fan of the
0: You didn't know the answer? Decimal. Yeah, you had to look it up in the encyclopedia, and encyclopedias were crazy, and then you could only buy like a couple of volumes at a time because they were expensive.
1: I'll never forget when we got our first set of encyclopedias. I spent all my time looking up like different species of snakes.
0: Did you really?
1: Yeah.
2: Sounds like an Izzy thing.
1: I know, right?
2: It's not weird.
1: Yeah.
0: Hunting down a payphone. Did you ever have to use a payphone, Shannon?
2: Yeah, whenever we go to the cabin in North Carolina,
0: yeah,
2: we had to have one of those like cards so I could call mom back at home.
0: So, but you didn't have to use a quarter and put it in there. And
2: yeah, I mean, I've had to do that before too, but specifically, I don't know why I remember this phone having a card.
1: The easiest thing to do would be to call home collect. And when they said, state your name, hey, we made it. I'm fine. And they'd be like, I don't accept the charges.
2: I guess if you don't want to talk to your parents, yeah.
1: Did you want to?
2: Yeah. I mean, I've always kind of liked them, okay. I guess.
1: I mean, I love my mom and dad. But I didn't feel the need to talk to them every 2 seconds.
0: What about the snow day thing, which I think that's kind of sad. You had to listen to the radio to find out if you had school that day, if there was going to be a snow day. And now you get a text.
1: Yeah,
2: We used to watch the TV.
1: It was much more exciting, I think, when you had to look, because you're like, yes, they called us.
2: Going back to bed.
1: Yeah.
0: The party line. Do you remember those?
1: Oh, the lady who shared our line was Blanche. And Blanche would listen to our conversations, and I would get on there and talk to Blanche and her family.
0: What did y'all talk about?
1: Just stupid stuff.
2: Blanchey things.
0: Blanche sounds like she had a cool accent. What was her accent? Because I was like 10.
1: She sounded like cornbread because I'm from Logan.
0: Oh, okay. All right. Using a manual typewriter. If you made one mistake, you might have to retype the entire
1: paper. I can't tell you how many times I make a mistake and then I grab that paper and I rip it out of the typewriter real fast.
0: Yep.
1: And it make all those sounds.
0: I used to want it. Do you remember how it was? Who was the guy who wrote all the TV shows back then?
1: Stephen J. Cannell.
0: And then he would be typing and he'd rip out the paper and throw it.
1: And it'd make a C.
0: Yes. I loved that.
1: That was awesome. That was great. Shani's looking at us like we got four heads.
2: You having fun reminiscing over there?
0: Yeah, we are. Tell us something you miss about last week.
2: What happened last week?
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0: It's Electric with Izzy, Wade, and Chantel, and there's a new survey out. This time of the year is when people start getting the back-to-school blues. Do either of you get the back-to-school blues?
1: So, yes, when September rolls around, still to this day, I get a little sad. Which here, it's August now, the 4th, it starts next week. So, yeah, I start to get a little sad. And
0: it's August up here as well. Although, they're going back later this year than ever.
2: It's like the
0: third week of August, I think.
2: 16th or...
0: I think it was later than that.
2: 18th, maybe?
1: August 4th here.
0: August 4th?
2: Oh.
0: Man, that's early, dude.
1: Yeah.
0: Well, but do they get a... Is it almost like a year-round, though?
1: No.
0: Down there, it's not? So they do get a full summer break?
1: Yeah, there is a year-round school here, but I can't recall their schedule. Theirs is...
2: But if you remember, they get out earlier.
0: Yeah.
1: Yeah, they get out earlier here. Yeah.
0: That seems... I don't know, man. Maybe it's just a tradition, but it's like you go until Memorial Day or, past Memorial Day. And then Labor Day in September, that's when you go back to school.
1: Right.
2: That's how it should be.
0: That's the way it was. I mean, even teachers are in favor of that, right?
2: Yeah, everybody I talk to is in favor of that.
0: Why do they do it the other way?
2: Because higher-ups don't care what you think.

0: Right, but no, I'm saying like it's the same time though, right? Like why shift it earlier?
1: That would give everybody a longer summer break.
0: And they don't want that?
1: And I guess not.
0: That makes no sense. But it's at 77% of people. That's pretty high. It says they do get the back to school blues because the school year makes it way more hectic.
2: Oh, that's not why.
0: Once all the activities.
3: It doesn't affect me either way. It's not the schedule.
0: Well, no, I mean, you don't have to necessarily mess with any kids in school right now.
3: No.
0: But.
3: Well, it's the whole, I don't know. I didn't have good experiences in school. And so that's why.
0: Oh, okay.
3: Yeah, it drags me down a tad. I don't.
0: I gotcha.
1: I enjoy it because it means fall.
3: And you like pumpkin spice.
1: Love pumpkin spice.
0: There's some pumpkin spice already starting to hit, though. I saw it at the grocery store the other day.
1: I wonder when Starbucks pumpkin spice is hitting.
0: I'm not sure. But I know you can get some creamer already. If you go to the store, you can hook it up.
1: I really need to go try the, they just came out with an orange creamsicle. Like Frappuccino type thing.
0: At Starbucks?
1: At Starbucks and also the human bean.
0: I get excited for the back to school because we get a lot more activity.
3: Like
0: on the show.
3: Phone calls and stuff?
0: Yeah, we get to talk to a lot more people. And
3: yeah.
0: Yeah, because everybody's in the car doing stuff, going to school, making drop-offs, all that stuff.
3: Yeah, yeah, so I like that better.
0: I get the anti-back to school blues.
1: They're like, we're in the car, I guess we might as well talk to them.
0: I get that all hyped up feeling, like the dog that's getting ready to go to the park. Tails wagging.
1: You had a different school experience than Izzy.
3: Yeah, very much so.
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2: Good morning, I'm Bob Hamilton in your Electric 1027 Traffic Center. Highways are in great shape right at the moment. No recent crashes, no big delays anywhere around the valley, no heavy-duty stops anywhere. You've got a good, steady flow of traffic now. I-64 eastbound from the Montrose area up to the Oakwood Bridge and then on to the 6477 split, but not anything out of the ordinary and certainly no slowdowns anywhere. You're looking good. We'll keep you updated here in your Electric Traffic Center.
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1: You could bet that, never gotta sweat that. You could bet that, never gotta sweat that. You could bet that, never gotta sweat that. You could bet

0: It's Izzy, Wade, and Chantel. And Shanny, you got the top thrizzle.
1: Number one, just to give you more faith in the justice system, Diddy's prison release date has been moved up once again.
0: What? Now when's he going to be released?
1: So he's going to be getting out even sooner, according to the FBI. It's not. It's the Federal Bureau of Prisons website. Diddy's new release date is January 24th of 2028.
0: That's a long time, man. I hope he learned his lesson.
1: I feel like that's not a long time, though. That's only in 2 years.
2: I don't think he learned his lesson.
0: Yeah, I said that facetiously.
1: Oh, you sounded very convincing when you said it.
2: I was like, oh, maybe he's not on Cassie's side.
1: All right. Izzy is Team Diddy. Didn't know that. Number two, Ben Affleck. He was on Who Wants to Be a Millionaire this week, and he landed the rare $1 million prize during his guest appearance.
2: What was his question?
1: He actually joined forces with Jeopardy champion Jamie Dean.
0: Oh, wow. So he had a ringer.
2: Can you say that, Shannon? Can you say ring dinger?
1: Ring dinger?
0: Nope, she can't.
1: I think that sounded very similar.
2: Okay.
1: So anyway, so Jamie Dean helped him out here. So this makes it good then. He took the money home, or the winnings went to charity.
0: And?
1: Apparently,
2: did he take the money home or did it go to charity?
1: He said, take home the winnings for charity.
0: Oh, okay. There we go.
1: So, that's

0: sentence there. The money will go to the Hollywood Actors Eastern Congo Initiative, which he founded back in 2010.
1: Oh.
0: It says
1: they think it's fair when they win money for their own stuff.
2: I don't either. I don't think that's fair at all.
0: No, because it makes you wonder, like, how much is he getting off
1: of that? Yeah, exactly. You know he gets a salary from the Congo place.
0: Okay. So it says that the duo was given the question to, in an annual Thanksgiving tradition, all but which of these have been the names of turkeys pardoned by a U.S. president?
2: Oh, goodness.
0: The answers included peanut butter and jelly, tater and tot, mac and cheese, and spaghetti and meatball. Affleck and Dean decided to use...
1: I think it's spaghetti and meatballs.
0: Oh, they used phone a friend.
1: Is it spaghetti and meatballs?
0: Oh, let's see. Jimmy Kimmel got to weigh in. That's crazy. The answer is spaghetti and meatballs.
2: Yes! Yeah. But that makes sense. Even though Shani would say that's an American food.
0: It has easily become an American food, just like pizza. Thank you. Last but not least, Jelly Roll and Bunny XO have unfollowed each other on the gram.
2: That's serious.
0: Yeah, it's real serious. They're done.
2: If you don't follow your significant other on the gram, it's over.
0: It says, so, of course, the fans are the ones who noticed this, that it was shortly after Bunny dropped $500,000 on a Rolls Royce that the unfollow happened. But, you know, they're still going to have kids together, so.
1: Do they?
0: That'll go well.
2: No, they're going to.
1: They're not
2: going to
1: have kids together. You're not going to have kids with somebody you don't even follow on social media. No way.
0: They say.
2: That baby's going to come out a performer if they do. It's going to come out with a top hat and a cane, spinning it, singing, "Hello, my honey," and just walk right out of there.
0: I was about to say, what kind of performer? Is it taken after its mom or its dad?
2: So that was a good top three.
1: All right.

Wake up, Charleston. 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

0: you. 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

0: It's Electric with Izzy, Wade, and Chantel. So last night, you know, actually that music is very fitting for what I was going to talk about.
1: What happened?
0: If you want to keep it going.
2: Well, I'm afraid
1: of what else is going to be in there. That's why it is shut off.
2: That's exactly what I was going to say.
0: So I watched the Idaho Murders, the college horror, last night on Netflix. It's a new documentary that came out, 3-part series.
2: I need to watch it.
0: It's really good.
2: Does it shine new light on the case?
0: It does focus a little bit more on Koberger.
2: Okay.
0: Like the first episode kind of sets the scene of who the kids were, but then you kind of get into Koberger and like how like crazy he was or fanatical or whatever.
2: Does it discuss the whole how he's trying to get out of it now?
0: It didn't focus on anything now about, I'm sure that's going to be in the second documentary, but one of the things that absolutely creeped me out, and like, you know, this guy's just certifiable, is that the morning after, or it was either the morning after or the month, because it happened on a Saturday night going into Sunday morning, right? Mm-hmm. So it was either the morning after or Monday morning, he took a selfie.
2: Yeah.
0: In the mirror, a thumbs up selfie, like to, I don't know, congratulate himself, like that he got away with it.
1: Wow.
2: Little did he know.
0: I mean, that's just insane.
1: How did they track him down?
0: So it all came back to the, he

0: A Navy SEAL. Okay. So he buys this K-bar from Amazon. Okay. And he leaves the sheath on the bed in one of the rooms. And so not only that, but there was one little piece of DNA on the snap. And that's You're how they kidding. Got him.
1: Well, and it was all through genealogy, wasn't it?
0: It was through genealogy. So to some extent, you're right about not letting, you know, 23andMe have your DNA, especially if you're going to commit a murder.
2: Yeah, because, but his family members are on there.
0: Because his dad was on 23andMe or Ancestry or whatever it was. And they're like, this is the father of the guy killer. Who has the DNA
2: to That's match how they track down BTK, same way.
1: Yeah. I thought it was they got in the trash outside of his parents' home. And they were able to collect a piece of his father's DNA, and that's how they tracked it. Because he tried to fight it. He was like, no, that's Lou. You can't do it that way. And it's like,
0: well, no. I mean,
1: trash
0: they did talk,
1: is public.
0: They did talk property. About that a little bit. Once you set the trash on the curb, it's considered public abandoned.
1: Property. Yeah.
0: And it's anybody's up for grabs.
1: So
0: it doesn't need to be a trash guy to come around and get your trash. Like, anybody can get it.
1: I think it's ridiculous, though. Like, let's say that was illegal. They couldn't have done it that way. But yet it proved that that person committed the crime. I think that's crazy that it can get thrown out.
0: They didn't. I don't know for sure, but I think that's erroneous. Because how they talked about they found his dad in the documentary was that they found this. They uploaded the fingerprint that they found on the sheath to CODA, right, which is the database for criminals, right, and didn't get a hit. So then they sent it to Texas, to whatever the genealogy place is in Texas, and said, see if this matches anybody. And so they got a hit back and said, here's the father of whoever is on that knife or that sheath.
1: Jeez.
2: Wow.
0: That's what they said in the documentary, so...
1: Oh, I fully think he did it, and he's just not enjoying prison. Like, it's not fun,
0: yeah.
1: You know? And he's trying to get out of it now.
0: I think it is kind of, he didn't have to give any kind of motive.
1: Oh, I hate that.
0: Yeah.
1: Like, he didn't have to explain himself in any way, shape, or form.
0: And that was the thing that bothered the parents, you know, like in the documentary, they were all talking about, you know, interviewing and all that stuff, but they were talking about that's the part that absolutely, because there was just absolutely no rhyme or reason as to what.
1: I wonder why that wasn't incorporated in the plea deal.
0: You would think it would be. That you have to state why you did it. I bet if he does
2: end up getting
0: a new trial.
2: I thought you had to say why and what happened and all that stuff.
0: Mm-mm.
1: The only thing the judge asked was like, are you, he admitted to the murders like three times. And the judge was like, are you admitting to these murders because you committed them? And he said, yes.
0: Mm-hmm.
1: And now all of a sudden he's going to be like, well, no.
0: I think it's crazy, but the level of, just like the, it was just really weird. Some of the stuff that he did in the documentary and like his path and his route, mm-hmm. like it was always the same, and it was all, you know what I mean? And like he got pinged, you know, and like one of the ways they knew is because he turned his phone off the night of the murder when he left his house.
2: Oh, like, man.
0: Yeah.
1: Wasn't it from like 2 to 5 a.m.
0: Yeah.
1: or something?
0: But
1: like
0: yeah, he took it with him.
2: Yeah, he should have left it on in his house.
0: Yeah, why didn't he just leave it on and leave it in his house? I mean, some of the things that he did was just stupid.
2: Here's what I would do. I would get my watch as, you know, it pedometer and all that stuff. Mm-hmm. I would turn on a fan that, you know, does the rotation thing, mm-hmm. oscillating. And I put my watch on that fan, leave my phone in the room, and order a pizza. And then go do what I needed to do and then come back. And then biodata would say I was still at the hotel or house, whatever.
1: Oh, that's disturbing. Glad you're a couple hundred miles away.

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3: Good morning, I'm Bob Hamilton in your Electric 1027 Traffic Center, and happy to report that highways are in perfect shape right at the moment. No crashes, no out of the ordinary delays anywhere. Heaviest traffic's where we usually see it about now. That is I-64 eastbound there between the Montrose on-ramp, the Oakwood Bridge, and the 6477 split. That right-hand lane, the merge lane, particularly heavy right at the moment. No extra time, however, it's looking good. We'll keep you updated here in your Electric Traffic Center.
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0: It's Izzy, Wade, and Chantel, and it's time for
1: Dumb Criminal.
0: Not Florida.
2: Okay.
3: Missouri.
0: Nope.
2: New Hampshire.
0: No, Wade's closer.
3: New Jersey.
0: Nope. Little. It starts with a C.
3: Connecticut.
0: Yes. Hold on.
2: It's the little things in life.
0: Who was the character in The Simpsons who was always like, hey, hey. That's who she sounded like.
2: Is it Milhouse?
3: I can't.
0: Yeah, I don't know.
3: Was it?
2: It might be. I'm not sure. I haven't watched The Simpsons in so long.
0: Dude, that was funny. Earlier this month, there's a 27-year-old woman in Connecticut. Her name, Cynthia Martinez. Well, they charged Cynthia with murder. She allegedly killed a man in March. Don't know what the motive was. There's not his name. He was a man. Well, the police, they haven't said what the motive is, but they believe it was premeditated. Do you know why?
2: Why?
0: Because Google caught her.
2: Oh.
0: Because earlier that day, she Googled, does God forgive murders?
3: What was the answer?
0: It doesn't say.
2: Asking for a friend.
3: Hey, Wade, will you Google that real quick? Report back.
0: Yeah, with your condescending phone.
2: I want it on Izzy's Google history, not mine.
3: It wouldn't stand out on Izzy's.
2: That's why I want it on his.
0: It doesn't even really say what the answer was, but she's in custody, $1 million bond, and she's going to be in court tomorrow. So that's wild.
2: Hmm.
3: Yeah, I need more details to the story. What did he do?
0: You can't ask that.

0: what?
1: You can't ask what the victim did.
0: Well, you know, what caused her to do it then?
1: Ooh.
2: Ooh.
0: Okay.
3: Waking up the 304.
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0: It's Electric with Izzy, Wade, and Chantel. I want you guys to go back in time, you know, just a few years.
1: I like that song with Pitbull, too.
0: Back in time?
1: Yeah.
2: Was that from the Men in Black soundtrack?
1: No.
2: Okay.
0: Am I thinking of Cher?
1: Yeah.
0: Okay.
1: If I could turn back time.
0: Thanks for getting that started.
2: You've ruined it.
0: Fix your face.
1: The look on his face.
0: Fix your face. So think back to like elementary school.
3: Okay.
0: What were you all taught to do in emergency? Let's say like an earthquake.
1: Stop, drop, and roll. Is that what you're talking about?
0: That's a fire emergency. Yeah. Like earthquake.
2: Listen.
1: Get out of the desk.
2: Back in Time by Pitbull was on the Men in Black 3 soundtrack.
1: Oh, okay.
2: Go ahead. Sorry. I had to look it up. I was like, I think it was.
0: Oh, you were over there Googling. You weren't actually thinking back. You weren't reminiscing.
2: No, I was.
1: But, he was thinking back to how good Men in Black 3 was.
2: Yeah, it was amazing.
0: So what was it? What were you taught? Wade said underneath the desk.
1: Yeah, get underneath the desk. I mean, we weren't going to have an earthquake here in West Virginia. But
2: no. Yeah, underneath the desk.
0: That's even in my time. It was underneath the desk.
1: Get underneath
0: the
1: desk.
0: Get under the desk. That'll protect you. Well, there's this new survey out.
1: It won't, but you know, whatever.
0: It doesn't make any sense. It says 41% of people have no idea what they do if there was an earthquake. But because of that in my brain, like if we had one right now by some miracle or whatever, I would get under this desk.
2: It's a miracle. It's an earthquake. It's a miracle.
1: Do you know what's weird is we had that tornado warning up here, I don't know, a few weeks back. And I went around and I told the family what to do in a tornado.
2: We had tornadoes warning here Tuesday, and they wouldn't let people out of work.
1: Yeah.
2: It was wild.
1: Did you get stuck at work at the station?
2: It was like 5 in the afternoon.
1: Oh, so you were already home on the couch.
2: Oh, yeah, I was chilling.
0: He would be in Kansas. Or no, not in Kansas anymore. He'd be in his trailer and just go...
2: I'd be in Oz.
1: It'd be in Izzy and Boosie, Thelma and Louise in the tornado.
0: Oh, I just pictured him dressed like Dorothy. That was disturbing.
2: That's hot. I got them red shoes, Boo.
1: The bad thing is he's not kidding.
0: Stop it.
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6: Good morning. I'm Bob Hamilton in your Electric 1027 Traffic Center. Get ready to take that last look around the valley's highways. It is a good one. Now, you still have a pretty good bit of traffic making its way eastbound 64 between the Montrose on-ramp and the Oakwood Bridge, but not enough to cause you problems, just a little bit more than usual. No crashes anywhere across the valley. No other delays. Have a wonderful day. We'll be back in here 3:30 this afternoon. Turn everything around and head home from here in your Electric Traffic Center.
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0: It's Electric with Izzy, Wade, and Chantel. New dating survey out. One of the biggest turnoffs right now, somebody having roommates. Did you guys ever date anybody with roommates?
1: No.
0: No?
1: Nope.
0: Did you ever have a roommate and people were dating you?
1: No.
0: Okay.
1: Prince is like a roommate.
0: He kind of is.
1: Yeah.
0: Well,
1: because he'll tattle.
0: So when I lived down there, between all the fish tanks, the bird.
1: The snakes,
0: dog. And the dog. I mean, you had several roommates.
1: Yeah, I did.
2: I don't know how you ever.
0: You never went over and took a nap at Izzy's house because you never knew how you were going to wake up. You might wake up dead.
2: No, if I woke up with a snake around my neck. And I guarantee that would happen at Izzy's.
1: One time I had a boa escape. And my sister-in-law, Kendra, this is before she was my sister-in-law. She and Rick were just dating at the time. Not even engaged. And they came down to spend the weekend. And Rick goes, "Did you ever find that snake?" She goes, "What are you talking about? What? There's a snake loose?" And I was like, "Yeah, but it's probably gone. Can't find it." So they leave Sunday morning. And it had been gone for like a week. And I was like, I wrote it off. I was like, it's gone. And it's summertime. It'll be fine for a while. So I'm getting dressed that Sunday to go somewhere. And in the closet, a pair of jeans. I see the pants leg raise slowly. And like the end of the pants leg is, I'm like, there's a ghost in them pants. And I don't even believe in ghosts. And it was the boa that was hiding in my pants.
2: For a week?
0: Did you just tell that story to make it a joke?
2: So you snake
0: in your pants?
1: That genuinely happened.
2: Because you know dang well there ain't a boa.
1: Yeah, I wouldn't dare. Wouldn't lie.
3: Well, look at that mealworm. Who's going fishing?
0: The only thing that made that story even better is when the pant leg raised up, you heard, ooh.

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0: And Chantel and Shannon, you got the weekend version of the top three.
1: So I put this first because we actually talked about it a couple weeks ago.
2: Okay.
1: Remember discussing that school district in upstate New York that was going to hire an AI robot as the teacher?
2: Oh, yeah. They were going to have robot teachers.
1: Well, they have paused that plan due to backlash. So the Salamanca City Central School District's board approved the $60,000 purchase, which is Sally, quote unquote, because they thought it would enhance the education of high school students studying robotics and technology fields. But, you know, it went viral. Everybody on social media saw it, and there was just so much backlash for it that they're not going to do it at the moment.
2: I'm surprised they didn't see that coming.
1: People suggested that Sally was just a repurposed
0: booty call robot. We talked about that just a few minutes ago.
1: Yeah. And they were like, we don't want that teaching our high school kids.
0: So, I don't blame them.
1: So
0: when I saw it, I was like, why are they making these teacher robots sexy?
1: That's exactly what he said when he saw it.
2: And yes.
1: Number two, I've got a way for you to bring those shipping costs down. Are you ready? It's genius.
2: Yeah.
1: Add a small bag of rocks.
0: Why?
2: Doesn't that make it heavier? How's that work?
1: Well, that's the thing. So this guy tested it out. He had something that weighed 13.1 ounces and it cost $7.60 to ship to Colorado. He added a couple small bags of rocks with that same package, and it weighed 2 pounds, 3 ounces, and it cost $5.97 to ship.
2: How's that work?
1: So more weight made it cheaper.
0: I wonder why.
2: I don't know.
1: Somebody said that slightly heavier packages between 2 and 5 pounds are able to go through automated sorting machines without getting stuck, while lighter packages require manual hand sorting.
2: Oh.
1: So I guess that extra step.
2: Gotcha.
1: Maybe cost more money?
2: Yeah.
0: Okay, that makes sense now.
1: So this dude was like, they sell razors and shaving supplies, so they have to include a little note that's like, enjoy your free rocks.
2: Enjoy your free rocks.
1: Hope you like it.
2: That's awesome.
1: Number three, have you all watched the rom-com Love Actually?
0: Who's in that?
2: Love Actually. Is that Adam Sandler and, or is that Anne Hathaway?
1: Who else in this one?
0: So you ain't watched it either, in other words.
1: No, I have seen it. I actually like this movie, but it's been a good while since I've watched it. Has Liam Neeson in it?
2: Oh, okay.
0: No, I haven't seen it.
1: Oh, well, okay. You're going to have to.
0: The only time I watch Liam Neeson is when he's training Batman, training Jedis, or trying to catch his daughter. He's lost 3 times.
1: You will be taken. I know. Wasn't it like his daughter and then his wife?
0: Yes.
1: Or something. And his grandkid. And
2: I'm like, dude. I don't remember who the third one was.
1: I don't either. I just went with grandkid because it sounded like it fit. Well, those who have actually watched Love Actually, it's getting the live orchestra treatment this holiday season with a 30-city tour starting November 15th, and it's across U.S., Canada, all over the place.
2: Do we need that?
1: I mean,
2: I don't feel like it did that much money.
1: You don't think so?
0: Yeah, I don't think it was worth it.
1: I think you need to watch the movie and then judge it.
2: Oh, okay. Can't go by the amount of money it made.
1: No.
2: Okay, gotcha.
1: Not how that works.
2: Okay. I understand.
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0: it ever say?
1: It's Izzy, Wade, and Chantel, and we're going to bounce.
2: Actually, we're going to swing.
1: I'm sorry?
2: Mm-hmm. We're going to swing. We're going to swing out of the studio.
1: I thought you were doing some kind of pineapple stuff.
2: No.
1: Like, okay, you go right ahead.
2: Spider-Man. Like, it's Spider-Man Day. Come on.
0: Oh, that still didn't click. Okay.
1: Yep.
2: Like, okay. We're 4 minutes deep into the conversation, and Shani's like, I'm not.
0: Yeah, so, I will not.
1: What's the length of this movie? Do you know yet?
2: I want to say it's just under 3 hours.
0: Also, like the Odyssey? I feel like that's a long Spider-Man movie.
2: Now you got me questioning my life goals. I wanted it to be 3 hours.
0: You want it to be that long?
1: Let me tell you, I've said this before. DC fan through and through is what I am. Superman, Batman, love them. Marvel movies are better than DC movies.
2: Yep. Oh, I was wrong. 2 hours and 25 minutes.
0: Yep.
1: That's still pretty good, though.
2: That's a good movie. Yeah, anything over 2 hours, I'm in.
1: Yeah.
2: Because you got time to let the story develop.
1: Do you think the end scene will be an Avengers thing or, you know, the after credit thing?
2: Do you want me to tell you the spoilers that I've read?
0: No.
1: No?
2: Okay.
1: Mm-mm. Oh, well, if you already know, I don't know.
2: I'm just saying I've read some stuff that I probably shouldn't have.
0: Is it going to be connected to, like, Doomsday?
2: Yeah.
0: Okay. I wondered if that would be the thing there.
1: I'm interested to hear your take tomorrow.
2: Okay. Well, I can't wait to share. You'll have to wait an extra hour, though, because we got the, you know, the Friday.

0: Saturday morning throwback.
1: Yeah, that's right.
2: Yeah, that's in the 7 o'clock hour. So get ready for that. Wait, enjoy Spider-Man today.
0: Hey, I will.
1: You going to tell me to enjoy myself today?
0: I'll live tweet it just to our chat group. Live tweet the coverage of the movie just to our chat group.
2: Don't do that. Shanny, I hope you have a good day, too.
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So Olivia Rodrigo has got a brand new boyfriend. 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

very high end, but I could actually see Brittany going to like her local farmer's market and doing those things. 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I think it'd be very cute. Bruno Mars, Risk It All.

0: 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And all the electric anthems.
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0: Let's go. Izzy, Wade Hill, and Chantil in the morning.
3: We got more than a million eggs that have been recalled. Did you guys see about this?
4: No.
3: So now we got lettuce and eggs.
4: What happened to the eggs? Are the chickens sick?
3: Contaminated.
4: Did the chickens?
3: We got some contaminated. They ate the lettuce.
4: And then had explosive.
3: It had explosive.
4: Were they just shooting out eggs? Like, just.
5: What kind of eggs are you eating? Her eggs are from the 70s, apparently.
0: Wake up with Izzy, Wade Hill, and Chantil.

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0: 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Hey, it's Jessica with Alex Warren, Ordinary.
1: They say the holy water's watered down, and this town's lost its faith.

is that just my electric 1027? So the other day, I had to take my youngest daughter to the eye doctor. And it went well. The eye doctor experience went well. She's had like 9 eye doctors over the course of her 17 years on this planet. Because she has a very hard case of amblyopia strabe, which means her brain basically overcorrects an eye. And it just baffles a lot of eye doctors. Anyway, have you ever had one of those moments to where you want to do something, but something just says, not yet. Yeah, I had that moment. You want to know how it happened? Is that the day after we went and got her new prescription for glasses, the eye doctor place called me and be like, hey, we gave you the wrong prescription by mistake. They're like, you haven't went and ordered new glasses yet, have you? I'm like, no, thank goodness. I'm just, you know, what if I had went ahead and ordered her glasses? Man, I assume that they would cover it, but still, that's something you want.

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2: Capital City weather.
3: We've got sunshine today, high 82. Clear tonight, going to get down to 59. Sunshine for your Friday, high 85, low 65. And then Saturday, mostly cloudy. There is a chance of rain late Saturday night, high 87, low 70.
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4: Sunshine today, high 82. Clear tonight, low 59. Sunshine for your Friday, high 85, low 65. The most

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Trick 1027. So apparently Harry Styles and Zoe Kravitz have been together longer than anybody really thought, because they were together for like 8 months before they made any sort of announcement. And their close friends say that, hey, this engagement has actually been a long time coming. It's Olivia Rodrigo, dropped dead on Electric.

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1: Coming up tomorrow morning, if your friend group was being chased by a serial killer, who's the first one to get caught? Or are you pushing Izzy into him?
2: I know today it's going to be you pushing Izzy. 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

Malone Electric 1027. So on his final night of his tour that he had with Jelly Roll, he actually had a very sweet, loving tribute to Jelly Roll, saying that he will always have his back. And everybody cried at that arena. You can find that story online now.

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3: Capital City weather.
4: Sunshine today, clear tonight, low 59. Mostly cloudy tomorrow, high 65. Or actually, a high around 85, low 65. Then Saturday, mostly cloudy skies, high 87, low 70. It's Dominic Fike.

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I forgot to tell you, throwback of the day is going to be Usher's You Make Me Wanna. You want to be caller 10. When that plays, you want a $25 McDonald's gift card. 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

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More drama between Jelly Roll and Bunny XO. They unfollowed each other on social media. And it was right after she bought that Rolls Royce that cost like 500 grand and started posting pictures on it. I gotta say, my wife did that to me when I bought a Mustang.

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3: It's electric, 102.7. Mix of sun and clouds this afternoon. Not a bad day. High 83. Cloudy overnight, low 60. Sunny tomorrow. There is a chance of showers, though. Maybe 20%. High 86. It's 81 at electric, 102.7.

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It's Electric 1027. Morgan Wallen breaks another record. I'll tell you which one he did this time. It's coming up. It's Electric 1027. Here's Zara Larsson's Midnight Sun.

0: 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And he's earned 7 so far on I'm the Problem. 7 just from that album.
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Electric 1027. This is interesting. The prices of ranches in the U.S., like an actual house, ranch, farm, whatever you want to call it, have increased by 112% in the last 10 years. And they think it's because of Yellowstone.

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People on Reddit this morning are talking about real-life celebrities that are extremely rude when you meet them in person. There's a few surprises on here, too. We'll talk about it. 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
3: It's Electric 1027. Mix of sun and clouds this afternoon. High is going to be 83. Going to be cloudy overnight, low 60. And sunny tomorrow. There is a chance of showers, about 20%. High of 86. It's

0: 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Yesterday, I told you Ben Affleck was going to be on Jeopardy, and he was on there last night, and he won. Of course, he had the champ Jamie Ding on there with him. Anyway, he won. 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

It's Electric 1027. They are talking on Reddit this morning about celebrities that were rude in real life. People you didn't expect. Like Will Ferrell, he's one of them. Millie Bobby Brown. Taylor Swift is in there. Nick Jonas. Carrie Underwood. Carrie Underwood I can absolutely 100% vouch for. I swear. It's Electric 1027.

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Get out the way. Ken Conley makes it suck a little less. Electric 1027, the Valley's hit music station. Thank you.

0: Good afternoon. I'm Bob Hamilton checking in again to your Electric 1027 Traffic Center. Highways are busy, but there are no crashes reported across the valley right at the moment. So, incredible start home. Heaviest traffic we see is where it always is. That's around the 6477 split and then westbound at Oakwood. But it's all moving well with no problems. We'll keep an eye on it. Make sure you're updated here in your Electric Traffic Center.
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2: It's Electric 102.7. Got a mix of sun and clouds this afternoon. High is gonna be 83. Cloudy overnight, low 60. Sunny tomorrow. Chance of showers. High of 86. It's 82 now. 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

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The throwback of the day is going to be Usher's You Make Me Wanna. You want to be caller 10. When you hear that, you want a $25 McDonald's gift card. That's coming up before 5:30.

0: 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If you're excited about seeing BTS at the Grammys, they're going to skip it this year out of protest for the new Best Asian Pop Music Performance category. Every member of the band, BTS, shared this message. It says, "I hope music itself can be heard and loved rather than being distinguished by a region or a language." Now, here's what I think. I think they know no matter what else they do between now and when it's time for the Grammys, Golden by K-Pop Demon Hunters is still out there. It's still in.
1: Good afternoon. I'm Bob Hamilton. Checking back in again to your Electric 102.7 Traffic Center. First crash of the afternoon has just been reported up on the East End by the Capitol Complex. Greenbrier and Washington, a two-vehicle crash there just about 10 or 15 minutes ago. So that's going to be a slow spot. 64 westbound traffic is very heavy around the split area and again at Oakwood, but it's all moving smoothly through there. Thank you for that. We'll keep you updated with everything here in your Electric Traffic Center.
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TV's not terrible tonight. The Super Mario Galaxy movie streams finally on Peacock. Chris Pratt is in that. A bunch of people. Jack Black. Brie Larson. Celebrity Family Feud is on at 8 on ABC. It's 2 Chainz versus Eric Andre. That'll be funny.

27. Yeah, he just performed at the World Cup, Justin Bieber, and he wore some white sneakers during the performance. He took them off, autographed them, and they just sold for $30,000. I'm serious, at an auction. Wow, it's Electric 1027.

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1: Good afternoon. I'm Bob Hamilton checking in yet again to your Electric 1027 Traffic Center as we get into the official quitting hour of 5 o'clock. Highways are busy, but they're moving real well. The only exception to that is it's a little bit slow westbound.

0: 64 at Oakwood, getting over to the corridor. That's probably going to cost you about 5 extra minutes there. But that is it. Once you buy it, everything else looking good. We'll keep you updated, of course, here in your electric traffic center.
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people have no idea what they'd do if there was an earthquake. This is an actual poll. I'm part of that 41%. I think you're supposed to get under something, maybe a table or a doorway or... No, I think that's a tornado.

0: Electric 127, the Kid Conley Show. We talked about this a little earlier. People are talking on Reddit this morning about rude celebrities, people they expected to be really nice, and they got out and they met them, and they were complete jerks. Will Ferrell is one. Ariana Grande, Morgan Freeman, Millie Bobby Brown, even Taylor Swift is on the list at number five. Somebody said she rolled her eyes at me during a meet and greet in 2009. Carrie Underwood is on there. I'm not surprised by that. I can confirm it. Chapel Roan was on there, too. This girl worked at an office. She came in twice, said she was rude both times. So that's not a bad day.
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0: so is a pedestrian was struck out on Pilsner Place in Sissonville, so avoid that if you can the next little bit. Everything else in great shape. Have a wonderful evening. We'll jump in here bright and early tomorrow morning. Get our finally a Friday started here in your electric traffic center.
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1027. I'm just reading a story earlier this month. A 27-year-old woman in Connecticut was charged with murder, and they believe it was premeditated because they looked on her computer and found "Does God forgive murderers?" in her history. No joke. You can Google this. This is a true story.

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If you own a Ford, there's been another recall. Around 80,000 Ford Explorers and Lincoln Aviators. Driver's seat may recline unexpectedly. You can kind of see where that would be a problem, right?

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4: to Lexus 1027. You're looking at a mix of sun and clouds. What's left of the afternoon? High is going to be 83. Cloudy overnight tonight. Low 60. More sunshine tomorrow, but there's a chance of showers. The high is going to be 86. 82 with electric.

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Happy birthday to Phineas O'Connell. He's 29. That's Billie Eilish's older brother who plays with her. Jamie Presley turns 49. She's from My Name is Earl. Tom Green, you remember him from MTV, the sort of comedian reality show host? He's 55 today. Lisa Kudrow is 63.

0: Factory 1027, poor Katy Perry. She just can't get a break. She was doing a show, started crowd surfing in a sort of giant inflatable bottle, and her fans started carrying her the wrong way. And before you ask, yes, the video is out there. I think some of them were trying to like put her in the car and take her home.
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2: Sun and 85 tomorrow, then more sun for the most part. Maybe a slight chance of rain Saturday. It's going to be up to 85. Electric 102.7 and Billie Eilish with Birds of a Feather.

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I cannot believe it's already not only the weekend, but about to hop into August officially on Saturday. Already crazy.

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0: 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Izzy, Wade Hill, and Chantel in the morning.
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Taylor Roll's daughter was talking about that if people knew the reason for the divorce for Bunny XO, that things would probably get a little bit weird. But I just wanted things to stay civil, right? Still be friends, like them both. Electric 1027 Drop Dead from Olivia Rodrigo.

Neo's at Electric 1027. All those throwbacks like we do every Friday morning. Izzy, Wade, and Chantel tomorrow morning back 6:10. Come up Electric 1027 to start the weekend. This is Sabrina Carpenter and her latest house tour.